0: favorite tunes on your favorite radio. 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
1: Ooh, yeah. 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

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It's unfortunate, because it's like, yo, when people die, that's when you, like, you know? Because, yo, remorse kind of makes you check them out.

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Real G's when bringing in a German. Got some bad bees singing in a German. In a German, in a German. In a German whip, in a foreign car. In

0: Αυρώρα 100.7 FM.
1: Told you not to worry, but maybe that's a lie. Honey, what's your hurry?